So many places, can't keep track of the days I spent on a mission. Flashing lights and paper planes, they keep us stuck in a system. We help them build us a prison, and we pay to be living in it. I'm tearing it down in an instant.

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1: 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Some iconic throwbacks. An unexpected gem.
3: What's that, Baba?
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1: On Triple J, this is Pierce the Veil live at the Horden earlier this year with their track King for a Day.

A real mixed bag. For your live music montage this week, Mr. Steve Harrington, a.k.a. Joe right there, live from Laneway Festival in Euro Sydney, then dropped you into Peach PRC's set at Splendor in the Grass,

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0: Yes! Triple J put Aussie faves like Genesis LaRusso, Maya, Betty Rays on the regional stage in Griffith. And you bet the vibes were immaculate.
1: The best thing I've seen so far was Maya's set.
0: Each week on Live at the Wireless, you can relive the magic with sets from Griffith's One Night Stand. 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

some big club mixes to get down to on your Saturday night, then look no further. My name's Kaylin Crabb, and I've got a stacked lineup of guest DJs joining me tonight on Mix Up, including our resident DJ Kasimba, who's going back to back with their bestie Tanika for a very special set.

is Electrolytes by Headaches featuring Lonely Speck. It is a kind of slightly older song, I hope you can forgive, but this past Wednesday I had the absolute pleasure of seeing Headaches to a private secret EP launch in Sydney. And I've got to tell you, keep your eyes and ears peeled. It sounds probably like my favorite EP that's going to come out this year. It's so excellent. It's very Copenhagen-y, which is starting to be an epicenter for me of where I'm finding good music that I like. I would say that's the best gig I've been to in a long, long time. So shout out to Headaches. Let me know what's the best gig you've been to recently or ever. Ever is always a good shout, 043975755. Because yeah, I was so stunned. It was such a beautiful set, very intimate. They had brought items from their bedroom where this EP was written. And so it felt very comforting and encapsulating, and it was such a pleasant vibe. I've got a song for you now from, oh gosh, this is going to sound a bit wanky, but it's from a band that I had the absolute pleasure of meeting at a party last weekend. The boys need no introduction. Stoked to be playing you the latest Welcome to My Brain. You are here on Weekend Arvos with me, Sabine Lee Cook, on Triple J.

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1: Did you hear? Sidefest is coming back. The beloved Perth Festival has reeled in another gorgeous lineup for November. Happening across 2 days, you can expect acts like the

I hope you have the most beautiful Saturday evening. Again, everyone that's going on those dates we were talking about, please let me know how they go tomorrow. But yeah, stay safe and happy and healthy. And I will see you again. I was going to say bright and early, but very much not so. The next song I have to play for you, I have another bit of a humble brag for you. It's from an artist who I have a gift from in my room. I met Devorah at a shoot that she was doing for part of my other job. And she had all these beautiful teddy bears that had her merch on them. And I was quite nervous. I didn't know whether to talk to her because she's such a like enigmatic, beautiful, powerful person. And I didn't really know how to approach her. And I just said, I love these teddy bears. And she went, oh my God, do you want one? And just gave one to everyone on the set. So as well as being an amazing singer, as you will hear, performer, she's a great person. All around, big ups, Devorah. This is Dan Said, one of the best songs that's come out in the last 5 years, easy, Australian-wise. This has been Weekend Arvos. Thank you so much for being here. Love you, bye.

yes, God. Don't speak, you said it. Look at you. Skip the application interview. Sweet like marabou.

for this month, and that was the third week of their residency. They've got one more to go, so make sure you tune in next week for the final set. In the meantime, if you want to restream that one from Tanika and Kasimba, you can do that right now over at the Triple J website or the app. I've also posted their full track list over there as well. But don't forget, if you'd like to get in touch, maybe send a bit of love to that duo, you can do so via the Triple J text line. That's 0439 757 555. I would love to hear from you. And stay tuned, because the party is only just getting started. 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

This is Mix Up on Triple J. You're hanging out with me, Kaylin Crabb, and we've got two more hours together. Right now, I want to dive headfirst into this mix from Amsterdam's Tweener. Now, you might have heard a little preview of this one on Thursday night on the Preekend Mix, but if this is your first time getting to know Tweener, it's the perfect time to get around her sound because she's going to be in the country very soon, also performing at Freeform Festival in Melbourne and Mode Festival in Eora, Sydney, as well as a few other dates around the country. Tweener's known for being a key figure in Amsterdam's club scene, and she draws on her experience as part of the Vietnamese diaspora, which informs her unique style of production and DJing. She's also a resident at queer nightclub Ram and has performed at some of Europe's most esteemed clubs and festivals such as Panorama Bar, Digital and Awakenings Up Close. She'll be rubbing shoulders very soon in Australia, playing alongside heavyweights including Interplanetary Criminal, Barry Can't Swim and Bella Claxton. But up first, she's dropping some hot sounds on Mix Up for your Saturday night. So turn your subs up and let's lock in. This is Tweener taking you on Mix Up right here on Triple J.

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This is Twina from Amsterdam, up on Mix Up on Triple J. I'm very excited to take you on a journey. Expect some rolling techno, global club rhythms, and plenty of bounce. I can't wait for my first time in Australia this October, and if you can't make it, keep an eye on my Instagram. I'll be dropping new music soon. And again, thank you for listening. I hope to see you soon.

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down, tripping on something I did it wrong. 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I'm not trying to give it up. Yeah. Right now, let me watch you put it on. Right now, let me watch you live and learn. 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The first time that I done it, so it didn't hurt.

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0: 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But you didn't
1: 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We're on DAB Radio in your car, or just swipe across on the Triple J app.